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1: Hello there, it's Richard Smith here with another A to Z of Pop Trivia Challenge for you, and I'm looking for the answer to the following question. Les Gray, Rob Davis, Dave Mount and Ray Styles were better known as 70s glam rock M. Les Gray, Rob Davis, Dave Mount and Ray Styles were better known as which 70s glam rock M? Okay, your time's up. Did you get it? Well, the answer I was looking for was Mud. From 1973, Dynamite. Well, that's all for now, but please do join me again soon here on your favourite station for more from the A to Z of Pop. And I'll see you later. Ta-ra!
0: The A to Z of Pop Trivia Challenge with Richard Smith.

0: from the heart of the Heath, serving the University Hospital of Wales, St David's Hospital, and the Cardiff Royal Infirmary too.
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1: 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But wait a minute, isn't this?
0: Yeah, yes it is.
1: But I thought the old lady dropped it into the ocean in the air.
0: Well, baby, I went.

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5: Nigel Farage has been holding a victory rally after Reform UK took more than 1,000 seats in the local elections. He's addressed a crowd in Chelmsford after Labour had the worst set of results in decades.
6: We fought this election campaign on a big national slogan. It said, vote, reform and...
7: Yes,
6: and I tell you what, he'll be gone by the middle of the summer, the most unpatriotic, worst, least prepared Prime Minister we've ever seen in this country, and we will have seen the back of him. We should be proud of that as well.
5: Meanwhile, Cabinet Ministers are rallying around the PM as calls for him to quit intensify. In Wales, Labour's lost control of the Senate, and First Minister Eleanor Morgan has been forced to quit after losing her seat. The Conservatives have had significant losses, losing almost 500 seats. The Greens and Lib Dems both made gains. And in Scotland, SNP leader John Swinney kept his seat and is confident his party will be the biggest. That's the latest from Radio News Hub. I'm David Hall.
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1: Hello there, it's Richard Smith here with another A to Z of Pop Trivia Challenge for you, and I'm looking for the answer to the following question. Which K was famous for removing his jeans in a TV commercial, but also had the hit Each Time You Break My Heart in the charts? So which K was famous for removing his jeans in a TV commercial, but also had the hit Each Time You Break My Heart in the charts? Okay, your time's up. Did you get it? Well, the answer I was looking for was Nick Kamen. To taking your trousers off, if I were you. Well, that's all for now, but please do join me again soon here on your favourite station for more from the A to Z of Pop. And I'll see you later. Take care. Ta-ra!
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5: Cabinet ministers are rallying around the Prime Minister after calls for him to quit. It comes after Labour's worst local election defeat in decades. The party's lost more than 1,000 seats, with many going to Reform UK, who are now the biggest party in England. Reform UK's regional director for Yorkshire and the Humber is Roger Tattersall.
6: Our candidates have been out there on the doorsteps tirelessly for the last several months, working hard to talk to people, to listen to people, not just talk at them and demand their vote. And that's absolutely key.
5: Lib Dems and the Greens have also made significant gains, and all eyes are now on Sir Keir Starmer after some Labour MPs called for the PM to set out a timetable for his departure from Downing Street. Chancellor Rachel Reeves, Defence Secretary John Healey and Transport Secretary Heidi Alexander have all shared supportive messages on social media. In Wales, Labour have been dealt a further blow after losing control of the Senate to Plaid Cymru, and First Minister Eleanor Morgan was forced to quit after losing her seat. That's the latest from Radio News Hub. I'm David Hall.
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1: Hello there. It's Richard Smith here with another A to Z of Pop Trivia Challenge for you. And I'm looking for the answer to the following question. Every beat of my what was a 1986 number two hit for Rod Stewart. Every beat of my what was a 1986 number two hit for Rod Stewart. Okay, your time's up. Did you get it? Well, the answer is Every Beat of My Heart.

0: all for now, but please do join me again soon here on your favourite station for more from the A to Z of Pop. Ta-ra!
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2: Nigel Farage has been holding a victory rally after Reform UK took more than 1,000 seats in the local elections. He's addressed a crowd in Chelmsford after Labour had the worst set of results in decades.
5: We fought this election campaign on a big national slogan. It said, vote, reform and...
6: Yes,
5: and I tell you what, he'll be gone by the middle of the summer, the most unpatriotic, worst, least prepared Prime Minister we've ever seen in this country, and we will have seen the back of him. We should be proud of that as well.
2: Meanwhile, Cabinet Ministers are rallying around the PM as calls for him to quit intensify. In Wales, Labour's lost control of the Senate, and First Minister Eleanor Morgan has been forced to quit after losing her seat. The Conservatives have had significant losses, losing almost 500 seats. The Greens and Lib Dems both made gains. And in Scotland, SNP leader John Swinney kept his seat and is confident his party will be the biggest. That's the latest from Radio News Hub. I'm David Hall.
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your ground. Karma's on your scent like a bounty hunter. Karma's gonna track you down, step by step from town to town. Sweet like justice, karma is a queen. Karma takes all my friends to the summit. 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

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Rain on a bank holiday. Having your USB stick the wrong way up when you try to insert it. Not knowing who 90% of the celebrities that you see on TV are. And Hospital Radio Glamorgan being here for you all day, every day. That last one is a definite.

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1: Hello there, it's Richard Smith here with another A to Z of Pop Trivia Challenge for you, and I'm looking for the answer to the following question. Which H was the lead singer with the Fugees and also starred in the film Sister Act 2? Which H was the lead singer with the Fugees and also starred in the film Sister Act 2? Okay, your time's up. Did you get it? Hope you did. It was Lauryn Hill. And from 1998, Doo-Wop, open brackets, That Thing, close brackets. Well, that's all for now, but please do join me again soon here on your favourite station for more from the A to Z of Pop, and I'll see you later. Ta-ra!
0: The A to Z of Pop Trivia Challenge with Richard Smith. Add a little dab of sweetness to your day. 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
1: Cabinet ministers are rallying around the Prime Minister after calls for him to quit. It comes after Labour's worst local election defeat in decades. The party's lost more than 1,000 seats, with many going to Reform UK, who are now the biggest party in England. Reform UK's regional director for Yorkshire and the Humber is Roger Tattersall.
4: Our candidates have been out there on the doorsteps tirelessly for the last several months, working hard to talk to people, to listen to people, not just talk at them and demand their vote. And that's absolutely key.
1: Lib Dems and the Greens have also made significant gains, and all eyes are now on Sir Keir Starmer after some Labour MPs called for the PM to set out a timetable for his departure from Downing Street. Chancellor Rachel Reeves, Defence Secretary John Healey and Transport Secretary Heidi Alexander have all shared supportive messages on social media. In Wales, Labour have been dealt a further blow after losing control of the Senate to Plaid Cymru, and First Minister Eleanor Morgan was forced to quit after losing her seat. That's the latest from Radio News Hub. I'm David Hall.
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2: Phew. From the heart of the Heath, serving the University Hospital of Wales, St David's Hospital, and the Cardiff Royal Infirmary too.
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1: Hello there, it's Richard Smith here with another A to Z of Pop Trivia Challenge for you, and I'm looking for the answer to the following question. What sort of e-reggae did Jonathan Richman and the Modern Lovers tell us about in 1977? So that's what sort of e-reggae did Jonathan Richman and the Modern Lovers tell us all about in 1977? Okay, your time's up. Did you get it? More question than answer. It was the Egyptian reggae. It's one of those tunes that a lot of people know, but don't know the title of. It's Egyptian reggae. Well, that's all for now, but please do join me again soon here on your favourite station for more from the A to Z of Pop, and I'll see you later. Ta-ra!
0: The A to Z of Pop Trivia Challenge with Richard Smith. Need a little pick-me-up? 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
5: Sir Keir Starmer has insisted he will not quit as Prime Minister despite a catastrophic set of election results for Labour.
6: They are tough results, I accept that. They reflect voters who don't feel that their lives have changed enough or quickly enough, and that's been going on for a long time. We were elected to deal with that, and I'm not going to walk away from that responsibility.
5: The ruling party hemorrhaged support in former strongholds while Reform UK made huge gains. Plaid Cymru became the largest party in the Senate election, and in Scotland the SNP won a fifth successive Scottish Parliament election. In other news, a ninth person has been arrested in connection with an arson attack on Jewish community ambulances in Golders Green. Four ambulances belonging to Hatzola were destroyed back in March. And Sir David Attenborough has been hailed as a remarkable man at a star-studded concert celebrating his 100th birthday. From Radio News Hub, I'm Grace McIntosh.
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0: Robbie Williams and All My Life, kicking off All About Sport here on Hospital Radio Glamorgan with me, Julie Kissick. Hello and welcome to an hour of sports news and more great music, including Laura Branigan, Avicii and Pink. But of course, it's the sport you're here for, I hope. And today we'll round up the football season with a look back and a bit of a look forward, because Newport County made another great escape. So they'll be back in League Two to fight another campaign. Here's head coach Christian Fuchs.
1: To go through those ups and downs, too many downs in my taste than we needed, but to go through all those ups and downs and then at the end come out on top has just been incredible.
0: And of course, Cardiff City returned to the Championship at the first time of asking, though their final game of the season ended in a 5-4 defeat at Mansfield. Not that it mattered to Brian Barry Murphy, who heaped praise on the Bluebirds' faithful fans for their support across the promotion campaign.
2: Yeah, I think firstly what they've done for us, the support we've had at every away ground has been incredible, and the amount of time it takes from them and the expense is not lost on us. And one of the things we spoke about at halftime was whatever we thought about the game before, and we had a strong obligation to give them something to feel they could be proud of in the second half, and we did that. So always we feel as if we have to play for them and make sure that we do them proud every week.
0: And in rugby, Wales women are back in Six Nations action tomorrow as they face Ireland in Belfast. Head coach Sean Lynn explained what he thought his side could expect.
3: When we went up against the Red Roses, we needed that physicality, and we're talking about backing it up, our performances, and the same's going to be going into Ireland. Going into Ireland, they will be upset as a group. They threw everything at France, come from away from with nothing from it. They're going to be hurt, they're going to be wounded, but they are going to be really targeting us. So it's all about us making sure that we can back up everything we did well against England, and then backing up everything that we want to be putting right against Ireland.
0: And we'll hear more from Christian Fuchs, Brian Barry Murphy and Sean Lynn very shortly. First though, Avicii and Hey Brother here on Hospital Radio Glamorgan. 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
1: Well, we're going to start with rugby today, as Sean Lynn announced three changes to his starting 15 to face Ireland tomorrow. The Wales women's head coach is managing a side that faces another wooden spoon in the Six Nations campaign, after failing to record a win so far, despite a much improved display against world champions England. Wales scored four tries in that fixture, and they'll be hoping the changes will see them continue to improve.
2: Coming away against England, scoring those four tries and getting a bonus point is really, really important for us. Set piece went really well against a very competitive world champions of England. Overall, we were really pleased with the small wins that we were getting from a game, and obviously disappointed to leak those 60 points. Courtney Keat going into that 13 slot with Jenna DeVere inside her and then Sarah Singleton outside of her. I just thought she showed some real good maturity going into the Red Roses and playing 13. I thought she was one of the standout players. The positive reaction from Kira Bevan was lovely. Obviously, she was really disappointed that she didn't start against France, but we knew how much of a leadership role we wanted from her with the Red Roses, and I thought she controlled the game very well. So it's really pleasing to see that positive reaction from Kira. Having Nikita having her first cap on the bench, it's really pleasing because she's been really trying hard in this camp with us, and she's been frustrated. She's not been getting given the opportunities, but she's learning every game, every training session. Excited to see if she gets off the bench and can see what she can do against Ireland. Natalia John, where she was 12 months ago to where she is now, she's put in a lot of hard work, and that is Natalia. That's her DNA, is that physicality, both sides of the ball. We're seeing it in training, and she's going to be excited to get her 50th cap on Saturday. We know how hurt Ireland are going to be. They threw everything at France. They didn't get nothing from that French game. They're going to be really physical. They're a physical side. They've got a really exciting backline, but also they got an outside half who has got a real good kicking game. So it's about us backing it up about set piece. Then can we back our defensive sets up, but also how clinical we can be when we get into Ireland's green zone.
1: And Wales kick off in Belfast at 6:30 tomorrow evening. Football to come, as well as the latest from our cricket reporter Blake Bint, who's at Sophia Gardens as Glamorgan face Somerset on day one of their county championship Division 1 match.
0: Need a little pick-me-up? 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
1: Well, they did it. Newport County consigned bottom club Barrow to relegation on Saturday as they beat them 2-1 to secure their survival in the Football League. It was the Great Escape Mark 2 for County after a blistering final 15 minutes, which saw them overcome a 1-0 deficit to send their 1,000 or so travelling fans in Cumbria absolutely wild. Newport keeper Jordan Wright saved a penalty attempt before substitute Tom Davis put the Exiles level, and man of the moment striker Bobby Kamwa got the winner. This was Christian Fuchs's reaction.
3: A big relief, obviously. It has been quite a stressful time, as it's normal, right? When you try to achieve something and you stumble again and again, but you get up again and keep going. And again, very happy, obviously, because it's those moments that really matter. With what we saw already last weekend, when you celebrate with the fans, when you believe something is possible and you keep going, and

0: Yeah, very happy. When you were 1-0 down, were you aware of what was going on elsewhere? And if so, how did you approach that?
1: Yeah, we were aware. Because we knew what was at stake, right? And we knew all the constellations that could have been there. That's why we also changed the shape at some point, to be more aggressive, to be more on the front foot, to be more direct as well. And but you know, it's the boys were asking me, what's the score, and like, just do your work, just do your job, focus on what you need to do, and if you need to make changes, we will make them. But I think it helped us really a lot this season that we just focused on ourselves and what we need to do better, where we need to be better in what areas. And yeah, the boys have done brilliant.
0: When you were 1-0 down, did you fear the worst, or were you always confident that they would come back? It's easy to say that now, but
1: it's very easy to say. To be quite honest, it was a tough moment, to be honest. Also, when the penalty happened, right, that's when like, oof, that's going to be a tough one. But that's just human, right? That's human nature. That you obviously have some sort of a fear there. It's just very normal. But it's also, you know, how do you translate that into energy afterwards? And the boys, I just try to keep the boys pushing and keep them on the front foot. And again, I'm very pleased with the outcome at the end.
0: Was that penalty, say, the catalyst, you think, for you to go on and win the game?
1: You always look at moments in the game, right? Moments that set you up, that initiate something in the team. And it's not the first time that Jordan saved the penalty and helped the team, right? It's probably one of those moments where if he goes in, it's going to be very tough, a very long afternoon. But with him making that save, and it was something went through the team. Yes, because after that, we were very much in the front, so it created one chance after the other. And then it's on the other side as well. Got to score those chances. But overall, again, I can always say that I'm very relieved now, as everybody else, and very happy for the boys.
0: How fitting was it that Bobby Campbell got the winner after all the drama of last week in that game against Oldham?
1: Yeah, I just told him in there, if he would have started scoring a little bit early, we probably would have not been in a situation. But yeah, all credit to him that he, you know, that he kept the composure there, that he was looking for his chance. He had the crossbar before, which could have gone in already as well, but to keep going, to keep pushing forward, to keep believing it is incredible.
0: On a serious point, has there got to be a message to everyone at the club that this can't happen again, that the club shouldn't find themselves in this position again, and that hopefully you can kick on and make progress?
1: Well, that's the goal, right? I mean, we've definitely got to review the whole season, not only the period when I was here, but from the very beginning, to see what mistakes have been made, definitely. But then also, yes, you know, you have those two games that were really to finish the season in a very good place and to push forward. We cannot just sit around and see what next season will happen. We need to push forward and need to better the team. Need to, yeah, use that momentum that we just created to push forward.
0: Does that work almost start immediately? Obviously, you want to enjoy the achievement here first, but when does that preparation begin for the next coach?
1: It's immediately, yes.
0: In terms of recruitment and things of that
1: nature? Yeah, all that has started already. But I'm also looking forward now to a few days off. My phone will be on, obviously. You can't really turn it off all the time. But I'm actually looking really forward to a couple of days.
0: There was a wonderful moment where your son came on the pitch and you embraced, and I think there was a lot of the players who enjoyed the interaction with the supporters. You know, that's what football's all about, isn't it? Seeing that joy.
1: Yeah, and well deserved. So I mean, it's an incredible moment for everybody, for the team, for the club, for the community, for the fans. I think the celebrations were extra strong or extra emotional because of what we went through for the whole season, where the club means so much to so many people, and to go through those ups and downs, too many downs in my taste than we needed, but to go through all those ups and downs and then at the end come up on top, yes, that's just been incredible.
0: It seemed to be that the players were pushing you forward towards the fans. You were almost quite reluctant to do the fist pumps and things like that.
1: Yeah, it's a moment for the players, right? They're on the pitch, they deserve all the credits. I like to be in the background. I like to be in the background and do my job and be humble, but it also felt good, to be honest.
0: I just find, I think I mentioned to this show, it's funny how things work in football, because it's 10 years to the day,
2: yeah,
0: the exact day that you got promoted with Leicester City. I don't know if it was written in the stars, maybe May the 2nd, who knows? If you believe in that sort of thing.
1: Nobody's superstitious in the business. Nobody. I am the least superstitious.
0: Funny how things work out, though.
1: Yeah, it's it was meant to be, I guess. It's a very nice side note as well, absolutely, but I would have been very happy if we could have done it a little bit earlier this season, but it is what it is, and we've done it, yes,
0: we've done it. Many congratulations.
3: And of course, Cardiff City returned to the Championship at the first time of asking, though their final game of the season ended in a 5-4 defeat at Mansfield. Not that it mattered to Brian Barry Murphy, who heaped praise on the Bluebirds' faithful fans for their support across the promotion campaign.
4: Yeah, I think we have to accept we didn't play very well today. Found it difficult to win the game, but in the end it was very important that we gave our supporters something to go home happy with, and if it wasn't the victory, at least we scored some really good goals.
5: Yeah, the first half was so characteristic of this season. Do you put it down to sort of a bit of a holiday mode in a way, or just Mansfield just played well today?
4: We just didn't play well, and we didn't handle the opponent's threats really well. Coming to this venue, I've been here many times, it can be a difficult place to come, and the level we played at today meant we didn't really give ourselves a chance to win. But in the second half, the players showed the mentality and spirit that we've had all season, played some really good football, and I thought we could have got back in the game, but it wasn't to be.
5: Yeah, the impact off the bench was notable. Yeah. Isaac Davis with a goal, Kellerman with a couple, that must have pleased you in the second half.
4: Yeah, always in football, like life, the next opportunities are on the corner, and Isaac took his opportunity really well, and Amari had a big impact when he came in, showed real class, and we looked very dangerous in that moment, but throughout the course of the game we looked vulnerable when Mansfield broke quickly, and like I said, it wasn't to be out there.
5: Yeah, it was, like I said, uncharacteristic, I guess that is the word to describe it at the back. Very rarely, because I think Plymouth might be the only one else conceded 5, even though it was promotion was done in testing. That must frustrate you a little bit.
4: No, I wouldn't let it take away anything from what the players have done this season and the club. You saw the support we had today, it was incredible. It's been a magical season for us and a magical end to the season. So today it was about celebrating our club, our supporters being present, and trying to give them one last sign of what we can do, and hopefully the next step is around the corner.
5: Yeah, I get to the supporters in a moment. Off the bench as well, some youngsters got on today, the likes of Noah Williams, yeah. Moreno. Is that the future of these players that you're looking for to make an impact going forward now next season?
4: Well, yeah, our club is now synonymous with exceptionally good young players. These two in particular have trained a lot with us this season. Paul less so because of his schooling, but when he's trained, he's done exceptionally well. And you know, we're quite stretched today in terms of who was available, so it was a great opportunity for him to be involved and play.
5: And you mentioned the supporters sold out away end today. You think I saw some traffic cones, bananas,
4: a lot of different things.
5: Yeah, a lot of different things. You were over there for a good 20 minutes after the end of the game, signing shirts and trying to take in photos. But what a season it's been for them, and that you've made for them.
4: Yeah, I think firstly what they've done for us, the support we've had at every away ground has been incredible, and the amount of time it takes from them and the expense is not lost on us. And one of the things we spoke about at half time was whatever we thought about the game beforehand, we had a strong obligation to give them something to feel they could be proud of in the second half, and we did that. So always we feel as if we have to play for them and make sure that we do them proud every week.
5: After the Northampton game last week, you said that you had fans or friends in the away end at Huddersfield who were surprised and taken aback by what they saw. It looked a bit similar down there today, even at 3-0 down.
4: Yeah, it seemed slightly more in order today, I think, than Huddersfield and the other ones. But no, after the game, they were in pretty good spirits. Hopefully everyone gets home safe and enjoy this moment, and then slowly start thinking about next season.
5: And how long do you have? Or are you already in the mind frame for next season? Are you going to have some time, season?
4: Yeah, some time for sure. Yeah, for time. I think you need it.
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7: 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Let's start again. Cue the owl. No, that's not an owl. Look, do I have to do everything myself? Okay, right, here you go. 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

0: That was Laura Branigan's Gloria, and we heard Justin Timberlake's Mirrors before the infomercials here on Hospital Radio Glamorgan. You're listening to All About Sport with me, Julie Kissick. And before we finish the football discussions for a few weeks, let's find out what Rob Phillips and Nathan Blake of the Rob and Blakey Commentary Box podcast had to say in their end-of-season roundup this week.
1: But what you have to say is Christian Fuchs has delivered.
2: Absolutely. And then some. Rob.
1: He's won 9 games at Newport, and 5 of those wins have come in the last 10 games.
2: Yeah. So it's a mentality thing, right? The mentality shift. And I never thought, I thought it'd be tough going to Barrow, right? But it was something Kamwa said after the Oldham game. You know, there was almost like an attitude amongst the players that I hadn't heard before, that, you know we know we're going to go there and get this done. And
1: they didn't play like a first half.
2: No. But for him to come and get the winner, right? It was like quite a significant moment, because it was him who I was listening to, and I was thinking to myself, that's the kind of talk you want to hear from inside the dressing room, from the players. So, listen, very relieved, but like just... not calm be in that situation again, but I think they've put themselves in that situation. Do you understand what I'm saying?
1: They have been, Graham Coughlin pulled them away.
2: Mm.
1: They've been too often, since Mike Flynn went, floating around the plug hole. Going down, we talked about that with Cardiff, didn't we, a few years. They floated and then dropped into League One.
2: Yeah.
1: But actually, Newport dropping out to the Football League would have been catastrophic, because I'm not sure if or when they would have ever got back. But they've avoided that. Kamwa, 5 goals in his last 10 games, and they've always brought wins. So I saw the winner at Barnet, the 2-1.
2: Mm.
1: The only goal against Shrewsbury, dramatic winner against Oldham, and now Saturday as well.
2: Yeah, brilliant end of the season. What it proves is, you know, the guy's got talent, right? Like, if he's at Newport next season, it's about then consistency, right? So 5 goals in 10 games, I would say, you know, someone like Bobby should be looking at between 12 and 15 goals a season with his ability. He's got the left-hand side little shimmy cut inside and bend.
1: You know what he's going to do. He's tough.
2: Yeah, he's got that in the bag, right? And then obviously you then look and say, right, we'll get in on the back post and maybe come in with a couple of headers or tap-ins and what have you. But consistency for Bobby, he's proven he can be a match winner. But when you've got that ability, people always want more from you.
1: Yeah. Not finally, if it wasn't for Newport, arguably the most eventful game was at Field Mill, Mansfield, where Cardiff City finished their League One campaign with a 5-4 defeat. Cardiff knew they were second, of course.
2: Yeah.
1: And it was just a bit of a
2: script
1: to a really successful season. Got promoted at the first attempt and reached the quarter-final of the Carabao Cup. At the laugh, Cardiff fans went up there, big numbers, 3,000. And if you look at the highlights, I think it's 3 or 4 of them. I think they're dressed as bananas. And they were cheering every goal. Didn't matter who scored it.
2: I'm telling you, there's wrong with those boys, right? Because like I said to you, like last season, when they went down, I'll never forget it, Rob. And I don't say it because I'm Cardiff, stroke Newport. I say it because it's what I witnessed, right? Norwich fans, last game of the season, couldn't believe what the... they were going... first of all, Norwich fans are singing to them, "You're going down," right?
1: Yeah.
2: By the end of the game, this is how crazy it was. They're singing to them, "You're going down" at the start. By the end of the game, they stood there, jaw dropped. The Norwich fans applauded the City fans, like, what? Like,
1: oh, they've had a ball this
2: season. They're just a different cat of fish, honestly. They
1: partly are super. Because they finished, in the end, we were talking about, we weren't, because we were confident they were going to do it. But it was a blip. Finished 14 points ahead of Stockport in third.
2: Mm-hmm.
1: 91 points is a record.
2: Mm-hmm.
1: They beat Neil Warnock's team's tally, and frankly, were much better to watch than Neil Warnock's lot. Joel Bagan.
2: In a league below.
1: Oh, yeah, in a league below. Oh, yeah, but I'm just talking about...
2: Yeah, but you've got to chuck that in because the jump between League One and Championship is massive.
1: You have.
2: Okay.
1: So you've chucked it in. Joel Bagan missed only one league game this season, was the one Cardiff player who made the League One Team of the Year. And bless, he's now been called up for the Republic of Ireland senior squad.
2: Congratulations.
1: For the first time. Brilliant. For a friendly against Grenada in the Estadio Enrique Roca de Murcia, the home of Real Murcia. I'm sure you're aware of that.
2: Murcia.
1: And they're home to Qatar at the Aviva Stadium on May the 28th.
2: Oh, congratulations,
1: well done,
2: Joel.
1: Bagan.
2: Yeah,
1: to
2: big
1: me,
2: congrats.
1: He was Cardiff player of the season.
2: Yeah.
1: He didn't get that back.
2: Wasn't there, didn't you say last week about contract?
1: And his contract is up along with Perry and G and Ryan Wintle.
2: Okay.
1: And Nathan Trott, the goalkeeper, but they've got, they're working on a deal that his loan.
2: Well, if Cardiff don't have him, I'm sure someone will pick him up on a free.
1: Well, yeah. Well, that's.
2: I know you'll get well paid. You know what I mean?
1: What about Callum Scanlon and Omari Kellyman, both lone players? You think about them coming back?
2: I'd love to see Omari back, yeah. Scanlon didn't get much game time, really and truly.
1: Because of Bagan.
2: Exactly, yeah. Right? So, look lively though, look like a good player. And I keep repeating, you're going up another level now, and that level is tough. This is arguably the toughest league in Europe, the Championship, because you've got so many big clubs. So many big clubs. You've got three clubs that are coming down from the Premier League loaded with cash. And then you've got to try and fight that, beat that. And then you've got big clubs like Middlesbrough, like I said, Norwich, you know.
1: Yeah.
2: Huge clubs in there.
1: You never know about Yusuf Salak ended with 14 goals, having missed the whole of February and March. Reuben Cowell, Callum Robinson, 8 each. Mm. Callum Robinson very enthusiastic about going up.
0: And you can catch up on all 39 episodes of the podcast with ex-BBC Wales football commentator Rob Phillips and former Wales international and Premier League player Nathan Blake. They're on YouTube, Spotify and wherever else you get your podcasts. 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
1: That was Pink and Just Like a Pill here on Hospital Radio Glamorgan. Cricket now, and Glamorgan are in action against Somerset on the first day of their county championship match. Here's our cricket reporter, Blake Bint.
2: Glamorgan returned to Cardiff after their first win in County Championship's top division since 2005. After moving themselves up to fifth in the table with a first win, the Welsh County host third place Somerset this weekend in the fifth County Championship game this season. On what is a big day in Cardiff elsewhere, with Senate election votes being counted, an 18-year-old Welshman had a big day at Sapphire Gardens. Tom Norton from Abergavenny was handed his debut and given the opportunity to open the bowling on his first morning as a first-class cricketer, as Glamorgan won the toss and opted to bowl first. Norton was added to the squad after Jamie McRoy was ruled out with concussion. The teenager was given his first contract by the club this winter after making one senior appearance in the One Day Cup last season, taking three wickets. He also captained Glamorgan under-18s to the County Cup in 2025. Mason Crane also had a memorable morning. The Glamorgan leg spinner, who is being cited for a return to England squads 8 years after his only test appearance, was handed his county cap by club legend James Harris. That to recognise his contributions to the club since joining on loan in 2024 and then permanently last season. Against Hampshire at the Utilita Bowl last week, Glamorgan notched up 536/7 declared after scoring 353/1 on the first day after being put into bat. Zainal Hassan scored his first professional 100 and Kieran Carlson scored a double century, his first ever, 10 years on from debut for his home county. In reply, Hampshire fell to a miserable 214 and 253 to give Glamorgan the win by an innings and 69 runs. 15 wickets falling on day three put the nail in the coffin as Tim van der Gutten took six in the day. Crane took six in the match across two innings, and contributions shared from Jamie McRoy, Ryan Hadley and Zainal Hassan all gave a well-rounded performance to elevate the Welsh County up the table.
3: Yeah, I know we talked about over the last few weeks trying to string sessions together and play consistently over a period of time. I think, yeah, we've played very well this week from our first session with the bat. And I think the last 2 days with the ball has been an amazing effort from the lads with the bowling attack. We just kept on going. Yeah, it was a real good performance.
4: Ben Brown made you wait today.
3: Yeah, he did, yeah.
4: Was patience the key today?
3: Yeah, it was. We chatted in the morning, and Brownie over a number of years is a bit of a scrapper, so he wasn't going to give us anything easy. So we're aware of that, and he played really well, and it was a case of hopefully hanging in there. Probably didn't do as much today as we thought he might. So I suppose that reinforced the fact that we needed to stay with our plans and not go searching for Lucas. But yeah, Brownie did play real well there.
4: So many positives, first of all, in your innings with Kieran and Zing getting career best totals. That was the bedrock of this, wasn't it?
3: It was, yeah. As a partnership, they play really well together and they complemented each other really well. Kieran obviously had that real good intent, and Zane showed amazing patience and concentration through that innings. And to put that partnership on in the challenging conditions the pitch was doing, so for yes, the good bowling attack as well was really good. And I know it was a popular century and changing room for Zane. For the boys, they were really pleased for me. And obviously, Kieran getting his first double century as well was a massive, massive moment for the lads and Kieran. So yeah, it was nice to see those two succeed.
4: Do you see Zane as an opener going forward?
3: Well, it's made a case there, isn't it, with a century. And listen, Zane's got the ability. But like I said, everyone's really pleased that he's got over that milestone, and he can take a lot of self-belief from this week.
1: And that was Glamorgan coach Richard Dawson reacting to his side's win against Hampshire last week, ending that report from Blake Bint. And as of a few minutes ago, at Sapphire Gardens, Somerset were 305/6 off 87 overs. Glamorgan are yet to bat on day one.
0: Need a little pick-me-up?
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1: Paolo Nutini's new shoes. And before that, Katy Perry's Firework, bringing an end to another All About Sport here on Hospital Radio Glamorgan. Thanks, as always, for your company. I'm back again on Monday at 5 o'clock with Joining the Dots, the programme that tries to connect us. And as it's Mental Health Awareness Month, we'll be focusing on that for much of the show.
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6: A historic shift in British politics. The words of Reform UK's leader, Nigel Farage, as the party are waking up to more election success.
7: And we fought this election campaign. Said, vote, reform, and
8: get Summer out.
7: And I tell you what, he'll be gone by the middle of the summer.
6: It was a thrashing for Labour, who, in addition to losing seats across the north of England to the Midlands and Reform UK, also lost support to the Greens in its former strongholds in inner city London. In Scotland, the SNP won a fifth successive Scottish Parliament election, and in Wales, Plaid Cymru is now the country's largest party. In other news, a man has been charged with sending hateful messages to a Muslim organisation and the Israeli embassy. 30-year-old Nick Daly is also charged with possession of an offensive weapon. And Tess Daly and Vernon Kay have announced they're separating after 22 years of marriage. From Radio News Hub, I'm Grace McIntosh.
9: Stop. If you've had car finance, you could be owed money. Drivers were charged hidden commissions on PCP and HP deals, pushing up monthly payments without their knowledge. If your agreement was between 2007 and 2024, you could be due hundreds of pounds.

0: To say I'm annoyed this morning is an understatement. You may have just been listening to Dead Air for the last 30 minutes. And for that, I can really apologise. It was probably better than the content that I would have put out. But there we go. Apologies, I'm back, I'm on air, we're on air, we're here live. This is Hospital Regular Morgan, and we are your healthy choice. Hi, hi, hi. Oh, that's not working either.
1: Radio Glamorgan.
0: Yeah, so studio's fun this morning. It's just about getting used to things, that's all. And once we get used to these things, we're laughing. We're on the way. So you wouldn't have heard this, but earlier I was explaining that we've moved studios. So we've got a temporary studio sort of out the way. If you come through the hospital, normally you'll see our lovely little studio booth, our little box, and you can look in and you can wave and you say hi, but there's nothing in there at the moment. It's just empty box. We've moved temporarily behind the scenes into our office, essentially, out the back. It's probably where I should be. It's just out the back, out of the way, actually. But yes, we've moved here. And so AJ is our engineer. He's blooming brilliant, that man. And he has put loads of stuff together. He's made it all work, and it literally is working. Apart from the little intricate things that we takes for granted, essentially, when we're on air. And those things have caused me no end of havoc. Indeed, we're now in Studio 2, and yet I still press Studio 1 on the little switch that we've got, and that's what's caused the issue there. That's why you had dead air for 30 minutes. And I didn't even know. How sad. Sad times. Anyway, let's get on with this morning's newest quarter. It's just gone 7:30. Good morning. We're now on the air, but I have been here since 7:00. I was going to say, where have you been? But yeah. We're going to start with a really important song. So Daring to Dream is a partner charity here at Hospital Regular Morgan. They support us and we support them as well. And they've released a charity single. It's a huge milestone for a small charity. This is what they say. They have their own charity single, bringing the hidden impact of emotional health and living well with illness into the spotlight. An incredibly emotive song written and performed by colleague Bernie Bont, i.e. Bridge End College music student Lilia Young, who regularly takes part in the Daring to Dream, the emotional health charity's Spaces to Sing sessions at the Princess of Wales Hospital, bringing live music to the patients, their families, carers and staff on the care for the elderly and dementia wards. Lilia has said this experience has truly helped her understand the emotional impact of those living with illness, and she hopes that the track will reflect the deep emotional landscape of illness. Let's hear it then. This is brand new. It's Daring to Dream, Here Together, and it's a gorgeous little track, this. See what you think. By the way, 02920 743389, that's our WhatsApp number this morning. Would love you to get in touch with the show and love to hear what you think of this new music.

0: Daring to Dream supports the emotional well-being of patients, partly by the creation of comfortable and comforting spaces in hospital ward areas. Spaces where patients, their families and medical teams can meet, talk and also discuss issues which can be very tough to hear. As a charity, they need your support to provide even more. Please, if you can, donate now at daringtodream.wales. Thank you.
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0: I'm going to put the mic up, the right mic up as well, because that's changed. Anyway, good morning, it's Sam Reese. You're in the newest quarter. Miles Smith, Hold Me in the Dark, we're playing for you next. This is brand spanking new from him. He has had loads and loads of tracks in the last sort of, year, really. He's done really, really well for himself. And this is brand new from him. It's called Hold Me in the Dark. Let's see what you think of this, please. Let me know what you think. 0290 743389. That's the WhatsApp number. And he's going to tell you now, he dreams of jet planes.

Real nice tune, that. That is Miles Smith, Hold Me in the Dark on Hospital Radio Glamorgan. Right, let's move away from the new stuff now then, because it's time to talk about the official chart, and we're going to play the top three in full. We're going to start with number three, and that is Olivia Rodrigo. And she's got a brand new song called, I mean, for Hospital Radio, it's pretty bad, actually. Drop Dead is what it's called. But it's a great tune nonetheless, so we're going to play it for you now. This is this week's official number three. Olivia Rodrigo, Drop Dead. And it is nice to have a little bit of Olivia Rodrigo back, especially when she sounds this good. This week's official number three, Olivia Rodrigo.

0: Drop Dead.
1: There she is, Olivia Rodrigo, and that is Drop Dead on Hostel Riddle Morgan. This week's official number 3. Let's go into number 2 then. And this is Tame Impala up 2 places. Last week's number 4. This is called Dracula. On the way, we've got the UK's official number 1. And I need to talk to you about Michael Jackson as well, in a weird sort of way. But yeah, first, Tame Impala, this is Dracula. This week's official
0: number 2.
1: There we go.

0: This week's official number two, Tame Impala. That is called Dracula. So before I tell you, although this sort of little end of bed is an obvious answer, before I tell you about the official number one, let me quickly run you through the top 10, because it is quite wild. In at number 10, Michael Jackson with Beat It. Yes, we are in 2026. Zara Larsson in at number 9, down one place from 8. Homewrecker, Somber, number 8, down one place as well. Midnight Sun, Zara Larsson again, up a huge 12 places from 19 last week to 7 this week. Justin Bieber, Nicki Minaj from 2012. Beauty and the Beat, this week's number 6, down 3 places. Fever Dream, Alex Warren, last week's number 5, it's flat week on week. Somehow, last week's number 13, this week's number 4. Michael Jackson with Billie Jean. Olivia Rodrigo, this week's number 3, down one place from 2. And we just played it, Tame Impala and Dracula, this week's number 2. Sound effects provided by Andrew Jenkins. Thank you so much. So this week's official number 1, then, has been number 1 for ages. It's been in the charts for 47 weeks. And it's been 10 weeks at number 1. Huge! Huge for Olivia Dean and for Sam Fender. This is Rein Me In, this week's official number 1.
1: Right now, it's all about number 1.
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0: have a fabulous Saturday, whatever you're up to. I'll be back tomorrow morning in for Jane on Hospital Radio Good Mornings Week and Breakfast Show, Sunday edition. Have a fabulous Saturday, and I will speak to you then. Have a good day. Love you. Bye.
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1: Hull City and Millwall have played out a goalless draw in the first leg of their Championship playoff semi-final at the MKM Stadium. The two teams meet at the Den in the second leg on Monday. Southampton have been charged by the EFL over allegations of spying on Middlesbrough's training sessions. The teams are set to meet in the first leg of their Championship playoff semi-final later. In the Premier League, Fulham take on Bournemouth. Boss Marco Silva says it'll be a tough game.
2: The game's getting bigger, getting more decisive, and if he's against a team that is around ourselves, above ourselves in the case of Bournemouth, gets in, I think the feeling is that he's even more decisive for us. But he's definitely a big, big one.
1: Elsewhere, Manchester City manager Pep Guardiola is in a jovial mood as he previews his side's chances against Brentford.
3: Success when the players play good is thanks to the manager. When they play bad, it's because of them.
1: Liverpool take on Chelsea in the lunchtime kickoff, while Wolverhampton head to Brighton and Sunderland host Man United. Both of those games kick off at 3 p.m.
0: Good morning. Good morning. Good morning. It's RG Breakfast.

0: This is the Word on Health Doc Spot with Paul Pennington, and Dr. Jill Jenkins. Osteoporosis is a thinning of the bones, which leads to fractures causing pain and immobility. It affects 1 in 3 women and 1 in 12 men in the UK. But Jill, how do you know if your bones are thin, and can you prevent osteoporosis?
1: Osteoporosis tends to run in families and can affect any bone in the body, including the spine. You can develop it at any age, but in women it's commoner after the menopause. You're also more at risk if you take steroids for other medical conditions or if you suffer from chronic bowel problems. To reduce your risk, stop smoking and reduce your alcohol intake. Make sure your diet is rich in calcium and vitamin D, or take a supplement no matter what your age or other medical problems. Take regular exercise of any sort. It really does make a difference and keep your bones strong. If you fracture easily or seem to be losing height, ask your doctor for a DEXA bone scan. Medication for osteoporosis is available, but you may need it for the rest of your life.
0: For further information, log on to www.wordandhealth.com. 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This is the Word on Health Doc Spot with Paul Pennington and Dr. Jill Jenkins. Because your health matters.
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5: Sir Keir Starmer has insisted he will not quit as Prime Minister despite a catastrophic set of election results for Labour. The ruling party hemorrhaged support in former strongholds, while Reform UK made huge gains. In Wales, Plaid Cymru became the largest party in the Senate, pushing Labour into third. That left outgoing First Minister Eleanor Morgan without a seat. Ms Morgan says the PM needs to refocus.
6: There are lessons for the Prime Minister. He needs to think about focusing, I think, on the working classes to make sure that we see a better redistribution of wealth across our nation.
5: In other news, a man has appeared in court for allegedly abusing members of the Orthodox Jewish community on a bus in London. James Agus is accused of making the comments in Stamford Hill on Thursday. And a new survey has revealed how first-time buyers are achieving their dream home on a budget. According to a survey, two-thirds bought a doer-upper to save money. From Radio News Hub, I'm Grace McIntosh.
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from the heart of the Heath, serving the University Hospital of Wales, St David's Hospital, and the Cardiff Royal Infirmary too. 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

from the heart of the Heath, serving the University Hospital of Wales, St David's Hospital and the Cardiff Royal Infirmary too. 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
1: Tess Daly and Vernon Kay are to separate after 22 years of marriage. The couple, who tied the knot in September 2003, share two daughters and say there are no other parties involved. Olivia Dean has broken the record for a British female artist as her collaboration with Sam Fender spends a 10th week at number one. It means Rain Me In is the joint longest-running UK number one by a male-female duo, matching the record set by Rihanna and Jay-Z's Umbrella in 2007. A landmark Oasis documentary created by Peaky Blinders director Stephen Knight is to be shown in cinemas later this year. The untitled feature film will chart Liam and Noel's triumphant reunion tour and will include rehearsal, backstage and onstage access, as well as the first joint interviews with the brothers in more than 25 years. And Ariana Grande's announced the first single from her upcoming album will be released later this month. The 32-year-old pop star has revealed the name of the first track is Hate That I Made You Love Me, and is taken from her 8th studio album, Petal.
0: Good morning. It's RG Breakfast.

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1: Hello there, it's Richard Smith here with another A to Z of Pop Trivia Challenge for you, and I'm looking for the answer to the following question. Born Thomas Woodward, which Jay was telling us all about the Daughter of Darkness in 1970? Born Thomas Woodward, which Jay was telling us all about the Daughter of Darkness in 1970? Okay, your time's up. Did you get it? Well, the answer was Tom Jones.
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1: 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Take care. Ta-ra!
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4: A historic shift in British politics. The words of Reform UK's leader Nigel Farage as the party won hundreds of seats and took control of more councils in England.
5: And we fought this election campaign on a big national slogan. It said, vote, reform and...
6: get somewhere out!
5: And I tell you what, he'll be gone by the middle of the summer.
4: It was a thrashing for Labour, who in addition to losing seats across the north of England to Reform UK, also lost support to the Greens in its former strongholds in inner city London. In Scotland, the SNP won a fifth successive Scottish Parliament election, and in Wales, Plaid Cymru is now the country's largest party. In other news, a man who moderated multiple dark web sites which shared indecent images of children has been sentenced to 6 years in prison. Matthew Slate pleaded guilty to 11 criminal charges. And Tess Daly and Vernon Kay have announced they're separating after 22 years of marriage. From Radio News Hub, I'm Grace McIntosh.
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1: Hello there, it's Richard Smith here with another A to Z of Pop Trivia Challenge for you, and I'm looking for the answer to the following question. Which Birmingham-based U had the hit Don't Break My Heart in the charts during 1985? So that's which Birmingham-based U had the hit Don't Break My Heart in the charts during 1985? Okay, your time's up. Did you get it? Well, the answer is UB40. Just remember it's the only one above. It's the only one I've done. Break my heart. Well, that's all for now, but please do join me again soon here on your favourite station for more from the A to Z of Pop. And I'll see you later. Ta-ra!
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Sir Tim Berners-Lee invented the World Wide Web in 1989 in the hope that he could listen to this radio station everyone was raving about. 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In 2014, the RG app came along, so people could now listen on their phones too. 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And they did. 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

from Bobby Darin to Bob Marley, Dua Lipa to Dolly Parton, Stereophonics to show tunes. 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
1: There's many different types of anemia, but sickle cell anemia has special characteristics which make it harder to live with. Jill, what is sickle cell anemia and is there any treatment?
2: Sickle cell anemia is an inherited blood disorder mainly affecting people of African Caribbean origin and people from the Mediterranean region, Arabia and Asia. It affects the hemoglobin in the red blood cells, making them a sickle shape, less able to bend and move through small blood vessels. It also causes a low blood count with fatigue, breathlessness, weakness and susceptibility to infection. Episodes of severe pain are known as crises and can happen if the sufferer is unwell or in low oxygen levels, such as when flying or staying at high altitude. In a crisis, the abnormal shaped blood cells block blood vessels to tissues throughout the body, causing pain and tissue damage. Medication helps and transfusions may be needed, but the best way to manage it is to avoid crisis triggers.
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4: The Prime Minister is under increasing pressure to resign after Labour suffered heavy election losses across the UK. In England, Labour lost control of 37 councils, with more than 1,400 councillors losing their seat. Some backbench MPs are openly calling on Sir Keir to set out a timetable for his departure, but the PM has vowed to push on.
5: They reflect voters who don't feel that their lives have changed enough or quickly enough, and that's been going on for a long time. We were elected to deal with that, and I'm not going to walk away from that responsibility.
4: In other news, a man has suffered life-threatening injuries after a car hit multiple pedestrians in Nottingham. It happened in Market Place in Arnold in the early hours of the morning. Officers have identified a suspect and are in the process of tracking him down. And Fabio Wardley and Daniel Dubois face each other in their all-British heavyweight world title fight in Manchester later. From Radio News Hub, I'm Grace McIntosh.
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is for delightful. 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

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Rain on a bank holiday. Having your USB stick the wrong way up when you try to insert it. Not knowing who 90% of the celebrities that you see on TV are. And Hospital Radio Glamorgan being here for you all day, every day. That last one is a definite.

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1: Hello there, it's Richard Smith here with another A to Z of Pop Trivia Challenge for you, and I'm looking for the answer to the following question. Which U went to number one with Discotheque in 1997? So that's which U went to number one with Discotheque back in 1997? Okay, your time's up. Did you get it? Well, the answer is U2. Okay, your time's up. Did you get it? Well, the answer is U2.

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0: This is the Word on Health Doc Spot with Paul Pennington, and Dr. Jill Jenkins. An overwhelming variety of herbal medicines are promoted, but there is often confusion over what they do, if anything. Natural doesn't necessarily mean safe or effective. So Jill, how do we know what to trust?
1: Any medicine that your doctor's suggested or prescribed for you has been subjected to rigorous scientific and clinical trials, so we can advise you on how and why it works and the risk of side effects. There's increasing pressure for herbal medicines to be tested in the same way. Some already have been proven to be safe and useful. St. John's wort for depression, red clover and black cohosh for menopausal problems, for example, but many others are as yet unproven despite their claims. The best person to ask is your pharmacist or doctor. He'll be able to advise also whether any herbal medicine you're taking may interact with other treatments he's prescribed.
0: For further information, log on to www.wordandhealth.com. 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Because your health matters.

Hi, my name is Rob Jones, and every other Thursday from 8 p.m. I play loud and obnoxious rock music. Why not stay tuned and join me then? But right now, enjoy this.

0: with the energy of a strong coffee in the morning, we'll keep you going through the day. 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
2: Mae hi bron yn ddiddeg o'r gloch. 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
4: Reform UK have come out as the big winner from the latest set of elections. They won 14 councils and gained more than 1,400 seats, and some counts are still underway. Leader Nigel Farage has been celebrating his party's victory.
5: And we fought this election campaign on a big national slogan. It said, vote, reform and...
6: get some around!
5: And I tell you what, he'll be gone by the middle of the summer. The most unpatriotic, worst, least prepared Prime Minister we've ever seen in this country.
4: More than 20 Labour MPs are calling for the PM to resign after heavy election losses in England and Scotland and a historic defeat in Wales. In other news, two men have been charged with religiously aggravated harassment. The charges relate to allegations that Jewish people in North London were being harassed and filmed. And Tess Daly and Vernon Kay have announced they're separating after 22 years of marriage. The couple said it's a mutual decision. From Radio News Hub, I'm Grace McIntosh.
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I wonder if you're lonesome tonight. You know, someone said the world's a stage and each must play a part. Fate had me playing in love with you as my sweetheart. Act one was where we met. I loved you at first glance. You read your lines so cleverly and never missed a cue. Then came act two. You seemed to change, you acted strange, and why I've never known. 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But I'd rather go on hearing your lies than to go on living without you. Now the stage is bare, and I'm standing there with emptiness all around. And if you won't come back to me, then they can bring the curtain down.

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Or something like that. Rawr.

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1: Hello there, it's Richard Smith here with another A to Z of Pop Trivia Challenge for you, and I'm looking for the answer to the following question. Which J consisted of Paul Weller, Bruce Foxton, and Rick Buckler? So that's which J consisted of Paul Weller, Bruce Foxton, and Rick Buckler? Okay, your time's up. Did you get it? Well, the answer I was looking for was the Jam. And from 1979, the Eton Rifles. Well, that's all for now, but please do join me again soon here on your favourite station for more from the A to Z of Pop. And I'll see you later. Take care. Ta-ra.
0: The A to Z of Pop Trivia Challenge with Richard Smith.

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0: Hi, I'm Andrew Wolfe, and join me this Saturday and every Saturday aboard the RG Night Train, where we'll have the 9 p.m. comfort break, the romantic rendezvous, and Rob's Choice. 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
0: The stories that matter, the issues that count. Your personal prescription for your very best of health. In the UK today, there are around 500,000 children and young people with brain conditions that result in complex medical, educational and social support needs. Tracy Elliott is head of research at the charity Cerebra.
2: Our emphasis is on supporting families of children with rare and multiple or profound needs, and this is a very underfunded area of research. A lot of research doesn't necessarily meet the priorities and needs of the people that are being researched, if you like. So our aim is to bridge that gap between research and family experience. By engaging with families, we know what the issues are that they find most pressing, and we work with researchers then to ensure that the research they do addresses those specific needs. On the flip side of that, by engaging with researchers, we help to ensure that the evidence that they're producing from their research gets put into a form that families can use. I don't know if you've ever tried reading an academic research paper, but it's not the sort of thing a family is going to pick up when they're facing a crisis. So we kind of translational service, if you like. We try and take that academic language and put it in a way that families can understand, find accessible and actually use to make informed decisions.
0: From a research perspective, Tracy, what is Cerebra's funding focus?
2: Over the last 20 years, we've invested over £10 million in research in this area. It's small numbers by the big research grants, but it actually makes a big difference. There's a shortage of professors looking at rare conditions because in their foundation years, grants to get them started weren't necessarily available. So our thinking is, let's support those young, early career researchers and help them keep in this particular area of research, which is largely underfunded. If we can get those careers established in that area, we get them up to professor status, then they are able to apply for those much bigger grants, which extends the whole area of research, extends the expertise in this area.
0: It's an approach that has proved successful in creating a whole new generation of researchers, as one of them, Dr. Joe Moss, now one of the directors of the newly formed Cerebra Network for Neurodevelopment Disorders, explains.
3: Initially, the support enabled us to establish the Cerebra Centre, which was led and directed by Professor Chris Oliver. And over the years, many, many students, researchers, clinicians have come through that Cerebra Centre and been trained through the Cerebra Centre way back from 2008. So we have all worked together in partnership. We've been trained through that support from Cerebra, and we are now leading the Cerebra Network and taking it forward as we sort of step into a new phase of research and development.
0: So Joe, what are the aims and objectives of the new Cerebra Network for Neurodevelopment Disorders?
3: There are two core aims, really. The first is around carrying out high quality, very detailed research that improves our understanding of these conditions that have been very much neglected and underrepresented in research and in clinical services, translating that research into improved awareness in the community, improved access to resources, developing materials and information for families and professionals, and developing training that will then support these children and their families in their day-to-day lives.
0: My grateful thanks to Tracy Elliott and Dr. Joe Moss. To link through to Cerebra and find out more, log on to our website, www.wordandhealth.com. 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
4: The Prime Minister is under increasing pressure to resign after Labour suffered heavy election losses across the UK. In England, Labour lost control of 37 councils, with more than 1,400 councillors losing their seat. Some backbench MPs are openly calling on Sir Keir to set out a timetable for his departure, but the PM has vowed to push on.
5: They reflect voters who don't feel that their lives have changed enough or quickly enough, and that's been going on for a long time. We were elected to deal with that, and I'm not going to walk away from that responsibility.
4: In other news, a man has suffered life-threatening injuries after a car hit multiple pedestrians in Nottingham. It happened in Market Place in Arnold in the early hours of the morning. Officers have identified a suspect and are in the process of tracking him down. And Fabio Wardley and Daniel Dubois face each other in their all-British heavyweight world title fight in Manchester later. From Radio News Hub, I'm Grace McIntosh.
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2: Hello there. 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English Country Garden was the last UK chart hit for which R in 1962. English Country Garden was the last UK chart hit for which R in 1962. Okay, your time's up. Did you get it? Well, the answer I was looking for was Jimmy Rogers.
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You can find me every Sunday from 7 till 9 on the Sunday Songs. There's lots of features like our wild card, then and now, and of course, the Disney Double Dose. I would love it if you could tune in, send me any messages or voice notes, or drop me an email, and I'll see you there.

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0: The stories that matter, the issues that count. Your personal prescription for your very best of health. It's the pressure of blood in the arteries, and if it's too high over a period of time and not treated, then you'll be at an increased risk of heart attack, stroke, kidney disease, dementia, and some eye conditions. Also called hypertension, high blood pressure usually has no symptoms and is often termed the silent killer. The only way to find out what your blood pressure is to have regular checks. Professor Graham McGregor is from the charity Blood Pressure UK.
2: Well, people are getting much more aware of the importance of blood pressure, more important than their weight, because it's a bigger determinant of how long you live. Knowing what your blood pressure and knowing what you should do about it is the single most important thing you can do. 30 to 40% of the adult population in the UK have high blood pressure. Now, that percentage increases as you get older, but even at 20 years old, 20% have high blood pressure. 50 years, about 50% do, and at 80, 80%.
0: Of course, the good news is that high blood pressure can be treated and often prevented. Graham, talk us through the things that we can do to lower our risk of high blood pressure.
2: It's better to start early in childhood, because that's when your blood pressure starts going up. The major factor that puts up our blood pressure is the huge amount of salt that we eat quite unnecessarily, and we must try and do something about that. If you're able to make your own food from fresh ingredients and have more fresh fruit, vegetables, and avoid the saturated fat, then you're on a really healthy diet, and that will certainly bring your blood pressure down. Incidentally, will also bring your cholesterol down. Exercise does play a role in regulating blood pressure and cholesterol, and increasing your exercise within your capabilities is beneficial.
0: I know it's vitally important, if you're diagnosed with high blood pressure and put on treatment, that you continue taking the medication and following those lifestyle changes recommended by your doctor.
2: It's not a thing you treat for a few weeks. Blood pressure's with you for life.
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4: Reform UK have come out as the big winner from the latest set of elections. They won 14 councils and gained more than 1,400 seats, and some counts are still underway. Leader Nigel Farage has been celebrating his party's victory.
5: And we fought this election campaign on a big national slogan. It said, vote, reform and...
6: Yes,
5: and I tell you what, he'll be gone by the middle of the summer, the most unpatriotic, worst, least prepared Prime Minister we've ever seen in this country.
4: More than 20 Labour MPs are calling for the PM to resign after heavy election losses in England and Scotland and a historic defeat in Wales. In other news, two men have been charged with religiously aggravated harassment. The charges relate to allegations that Jewish people in North London were being harassed and filmed. And Tess Daly and Vernon Kay have announced they're separating after 22 years of marriage. The couple said it's a mutual decision. From Radio News Hub, I'm Grace McIntosh.
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1: Hello there, it's Richard Smith here with another A to Z of Pop Trivia Challenge for you. And I'm looking for the answer to the following question. Which 60s heartthrob singer actor F was born Terence Nellums and had the hit Easy Going Me in the UK charts? Which 60s heartthrob singer actor F was born Terence Nellums and had the hit Easy Going Me in the UK charts? Okay, your time's up. Did you get it? Well, you should have done. It was Adam Faith.
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1: 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And I'll see you later. Take care. Ta-ra.
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4: The Prime Minister is under increasing pressure to resign after Labour suffered heavy election losses across the UK. In England, Labour lost control of 37 councils, with more than 1,400 councillors losing their seat. Some backbench MPs are openly calling on Sir Keir to set out a timetable for his departure, but the PM has vowed to push on.
5: They reflect voters who don't feel that their lives have changed enough or quickly enough, and that's been going on for a long time. We were elected to deal with that, and I'm not going to walk away from that responsibility.
4: In other news, a man has suffered life-threatening injuries after a car hit multiple pedestrians in Nottingham. It happened in Market Place in Arnold in the early hours of the morning. Officers have identified a suspect and are in the process of tracking him down. And Fabio Wardley and Daniel Dubois face each other in their all-British heavyweight world title fight in Manchester later. From Radio News Hub, I'm Grace McIntosh.
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0: D is for delightful. A is for always there. B is for by your side. 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
1: Hello there, it's Richard Smith here with another A to Z of Pop Trivia Challenge for you, and I'm looking for the answer to the following question. The Dakotas were the backing band for which K in the 1960s? The Dakotas were the backing band for which K in the 1960s? Okay, your time's up. Did you get it? Well, the answer is Billy J. Kramer.
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1: 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Do you want to know a secret? 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Ta-ra!
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But without the slightly odd aftertaste, we are Hospital Radio Glamorgan.

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4: Sir Keir Starmer says he won't quit despite mounting pressure after Labour's poor local election results. The Prime Minister insists stepping down would plunge the country into chaos, but admits the party must rebuild and reconnect with voters. He says he'll soon outline a new path forward, including the values driving his leadership. Sir Keir was speaking to media at AFC Wimbledon.
5: I think we have to set out the path ahead, and that's what I intend to do in coming days. How we rebuild, how we convince people about hope for the future.
4: Well, Labour have suffered heavy losses in this year's local elections, with the party losing ground across key areas in England. More than 200,000 migrants have arrived in the UK after crossing the Channel since 2018. Dozens of migrants were seen being brought ashore in Dover yesterday morning. And Tess Daly and Vernon Kay have announced they're separating after 22 years of marriage. That's the latest from Radio News Hub. I'm Dave Cronin.
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And Hospital Radio Glamorgan being here for you all day, every day. 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

0: It's the A to Z of Pop Trivia Challenge.
1: Hello there, it's Richard Smith here with another A to Z of Pop Trivia Challenge for you, and I'm looking for the answer to the following question. Which C duo was formed by ex-Bronski Beat singer Jimmy Somerville in 1985? So that's which C duo was formed by ex-Bronski Beat singer Jimmy Somerville in 1985? Okay, your time's up. Did you get it? Well, the answer I was looking for was the Communards. And from 1986, their version of Don't Leave Me This Way. Well, that's all for now, but please do join me again soon here on your favourite station for more from the A to Z of Pop. And I'll see you later. Take care. Ta-ra!
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0: From the heart of the Heath, serving the University Hospital of Wales, St David's Hospital and the Cardiff Royal Infirmary too.
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5: The Prime Minister is under increasing pressure to resign after Labour suffered heavy election losses across the UK. In England, Labour lost control of 38 councils, with more than 1,300 councillors losing their seat. Some backbench MPs are openly calling on Sir Keir to set out a timetable for his departure, but the Prime Minister has vowed to push on.
6: They reflect voters who don't feel that their lives have changed enough or quickly enough, and that's been going on for a long time. We were elected to deal with that, and I'm not going to walk away from that responsibility.
5: In other news, a Royal Navy warship has been sent to the Middle East to prepare for a possible mission protecting shipping at the Strait of Hormuz. HMS Dragon will be on standby to join a UK and French-led coalition once conditions allow. And Liverpool's wait for a Champions League qualification goes on after a 1-1 draw with Chelsea at Anfield. That's the latest from Radio News Hub. I'm Dave Cronin.
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1: A few questions that I need to know. How you could ever hurt me so. I need to know what I've done wrong and how long it's been going on. Was it that I never paid enough attention? Or did I not give enough affection? Not only will your answers keep me sane, but I'll know never to make

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1: Hello there, it's Richard Smith here with another A to Z of Pop Trivia Challenge for you. And I'm looking for the answer to the following question. What did Delaware boy, what did Delaware, was the opening line of the song for which sea? What did Delaware boy, what did Delaware, was the opening line of the song for which sea? Okay, your time's up. Hope you got the answer. It was Perry Como. Oh!

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1: 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And I'll see you later. Ta-ra!
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4: Prime Minister has acknowledged Labour needs to offer more hope, particularly to younger voters, after a bruising set of local elections. Dozens of MPs have urged them to go, while party figures warn Labour risks losing further ground to Reform UK and the Greens. But Sir Keir Starmer says he's staying put and will set out his vision in the coming days.
5: I'm not going to walk away from this. That would plunge the country into chaos. But that doesn't mean we don't need to respond. It doesn't mean we don't need to rebuild.
4: The World Health Organization has moved to reassure residents in Tenerife as a cruise ship linked to the hantavirus outbreak prepares to dock. Six cases have been confirmed on board, with four people in hospital, but officials say locals will not come into contact with affected passengers. And comedian Alan Carr has dismissed rumours linking him to Strictly Come Dancing, saying he doesn't love it enough to host the show. That's the latest from Radio News Hub. I'm Dave Cronin.
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1: Heads up, though. 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
1: Hello there, it's Richard Smith here with another A to Z of Pop Trivia Challenge for you, and I'm looking for the answer to the following question. Which Australian Eyes lead singer was Michael Hutchence? Which Australian Eyes lead singer was Michael Hutchence? Okay, your time's up. Did you get it? The answer I was looking for was In Excess. And one of their big hits from 1990 called Disappear. Well, that's all for now, but please do join me again soon here on your favourite station for more from the A to Z of Pop. Ta-ra!
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4: Prime Minister Keir Starmer says he won't quit despite a catastrophic set of election results for Labour and calls from some of his own MPs to stand down. The ruling party lost a huge amount of support in former strongholds, while Reform UK made big gains. Speaking in Essex yesterday, their leader Nigel Farage celebrated the party's victories.
5: Unbelievable. In fact, we haven't just crushed the red wall. Today in Essex, we've crushed the blue wall as well.
4: The UK is stepping up preparations to safeguard vital shipping lanes in the Strait of Hormuz. Destroyer HMS Dragon is being deployed to the Middle East, ready to join a multinational mission led by Britain and France. And Fabio Wardley and Daniel Dubois face each other in their all-British heavyweight world title fight in Manchester tonight. They're scheduled to make their ring walks at about 11 p.m. That's the latest from Radio News Hub. I'm Dave Cronin.
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2: Hello there, it's Richard Smith here with another A to Z of Pop Trivia Challenge for you, and I'm looking for the answer to the following question. Which silver-haired country R legend sang Daytime Friends in 1977? So that's which silver-haired country R legend sang Daytime Friends in 1977? Okay, your time's up. Did you get the answer? It was Kenny Rogers. Daytime.

0: that's all for now, but please do join me again soon here on your favourite station for more from the A to Z of Pop. And I'll see you later. Take care. Ta-ra!
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0: 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Hey, we did warn you.
1: I'm up this low. 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

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And now with us here at Hospital Radio Glamorgan, it's like spending a day browsing the racks of your favourite record shop. 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
5: John Swinney says Scotland needs greater control over its future as he has out at Nigel Farage following Reform UK's breakthrough. The SNP leader made the comments just hours after being re-elected, with Reform winning seats in Holyrood for the first time.
6: The alternative future for Scotland is as an independent country with the greater security and prosperity offered by EU membership and making our vast energy wealth work for the people of Scotland.
5: The Royal Navy warship is being sent to the Middle East to prepare for a possible mission protecting shipping in the Strait of Hormuz. HMS Dragon will be on standby to join a UK and French-led coalition once conditions allow, amid ongoing tensions in the region. And comedian Alan Carr has dismissed rumours linking him to Strictly Come Dancing, saying he doesn't love it enough to host the show. The TV star had been tipped for the role following a surge in popularity after Celebrity Traitors. That's the latest from Radio News Hub. I'm Dave Cronin.
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1: Hello there, it's Richard Smith here with another A to Z of Pop Trivia Challenge for you, and I'm looking for the answer to the following question. Barry Safferson from Leeds made his solo chart debut in 1968 with a song called Eloise. But what stage name did he use? Barry Safferson from Leeds made his solo chart debut in 1968 with a song called Eloise. But what stage name did he use? Okay, your time's up. Did you get it? It was more question than answer. It was Barry Ryan. Now, don't you? Well, that's all for now, but please do join me again soon here on your favourite station for more from the A to Z of Pop, and I'll see you later. Take care. Ta-ra!
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4: Keir Starmer is fighting to keep his position as a Labour MP, threatened to mount a leadership challenge unless the Cabinet move to oust him. The Prime Minister will use an address on Monday and the King's Speech on Wednesday to mount a fight back after growing numbers of Labour MPs demanded a change at the top of the party. Sir Keir was speaking to the media at AFC Wimbledon.
5: I think we have to set out the path ahead, and that's what I intend to do in coming days, how we rebuild, how we convince people about hope for the future.
4: British passengers from a cruise ship hit by a hantavirus outbreak are said to be taken to a specialist hospital facility in the UK. They're expected to be transferred to the former COVID quarantine unit at Arrow Park Hospital on the Wirral. And singer Charlie XCX has surprised fans by releasing a B-side to her latest single. The new track, shared on social media, comes just a day after her latest release. That's the latest from Radio News Hub. I'm Dave Cronin.
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1: Hello there, it's Richard Smith here with another A to Z of Pop Trivia Challenge for you, and I'm looking for the answer to the following question. Which Beatles E picks up the rice in a church where a wedding has been? Which Beatles E picks up the rice in a church where a wedding has been? Okay, your time's up. Did you get it? Well, the answer I was looking for, Eleanor Rigby.
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1: 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And I'll see you later. Take care. Ta-ra.
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0: From the heart of the Heath, serving the University Hospital of Wales, St David's Hospital and the Cardiff Royal Infirmary too.
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1: Mae hi bron yn ddeg o'r gloch.
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4: John Swinney says Scotland needs greater control over its future, as he has out at Nigel Farage following Reform UK's breakthrough. The SNP leader made the comments just hours after being re-elected, with Reform winning seats in Holyrood for the first time.
5: The alternative future for Scotland is as an independent country with the greater security and prosperity offered by EU membership and making our vast energy wealth work for the people of Scotland.
4: A Royal Navy warship is being sent to the Middle East to prepare for a possible mission protecting shipping in the Strait of Hormuz. HMS Dragon will be on standby to join a UK and French-led coalition once conditions allow, amid ongoing tensions in the region. And comedian Alan Carr has dismissed rumours linking him to Strictly Come Dancing, saying he doesn't love it enough to host the show. The TV star had been tipped for the role following a surge in popularity after Celebrity Traitors. That's the latest from Radio News Hub. I'm Dave Cronin.
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1: Hello there, it's Richard Smith here with another A to Z of Pop Trivia Challenge for you, and I'm looking for the answer to the following question. Which A was the name of a group formed by former All Saints sisters Nicole and Natalie? Which A was the name of a group formed by former All Saints sisters Nicole and Natalie? Okay, your time's up. Did you get it? Well, the answer is Appleton. And from 2003, a tune called Don't Worry. Well, that's all for now, but please do join me again soon here on your favourite station for more from the A to Z of Pop. Ta-ra!
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And on Night Owls, we love to play you old favourites and some brand new tunes or artists you might not be aware of, just to shake things up a bit. We have one policy on Night Owls: no musical snobbery. 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
2: 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Everyone deserves music, sweet music. Seven in the morning, step on the floor, walking through the kitchen and you open the door. Ain't much left in the bottle of juice, because the seeds that you're planting never reproduce. Computer's still running, but your mind is cracked, because the plans that you made never came to pass. Now you're recognizing the time's hard, when you're trying to take a bite at your ATM card.

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1: I bet there are lots of reasons why you don't give blood. You don't have the time. It might hurt. Other people do, so why should you? If that's the case, when you go home tonight, look into the eyes of your wife, your girlfriend, your husband, or your son, and ask yourself, what if it was them who needed blood one day? 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

Got a tune you love that you never hear on the radio anymore, or a tune you love that was never that big of a hit? Well, on Night Owls, we got the feature Song Scrap Heap. We got you covered there.

0: Or maybe you like to rock. Nighthouse has got you covered there too. Every week we present half an hour of hard rock, punk rock, thrash metal, heavy metal, industrial and everything in between. We call it the Rock Block.
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And there you go. That, in a nutshell, is Night Owls. Old tunes, new tunes, rock tunes, classical tunes, soundtrack tunes, forgotten tunes, but mainly just good tunes. Throw in some random chat, a duck and a dragon. Hopefully, we'll see you next Tuesday night, 9 p.m. till midnight, here at Hospital Radio Glamorgan. Thanks so much for listening. I will catch you next time. And you can find me on the Twitters at NightOwlsRG, or you can email nightowls@radioglamorgan.com. Look forward to hearing you. Look forward to entertaining you. Till then, I've been Jay. Toodles.

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3: Don Swinney says Scotland needs greater control over its future, as he has asked Nigel Farage following Reform UK's breakthrough. The SNP leader made the comments just hours after being re-elected, with Reform winning seats in Holyrood for the first time.
4: The alternative future for Scotland is as an independent country with the greater security and prosperity offered by EU membership and making our vast energy wealth work for the people of Scotland.
3: A Royal Navy warship is being sent to the Middle East to prepare for a possible mission protecting shipping in the Strait of Hormuz. HMS Dragon will be on standby to join a UK and French-led coalition once conditions allow, amid ongoing tensions in the region. And comedian Alan Carr has dismissed rumours linking him to Strictly Come Dancing, saying he doesn't love it enough to host the show. The TV star had been tipped for the role following a surge in popularity after Celebrity Traitors. That's the latest from Radio News Hub. I'm Dave Cronin.
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0: Mike Lionel Richie. 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
1: Hello there, it's Richard Smith here with another A to Z of Pop Trivia Challenge for you, and I'm looking for the answer to the following question. Michael Stipe is the lead singer and frontman of which American R band? So that's Michael Stipe is the lead singer and frontman of which American R band? Okay, your time's up. Did you get it? Hope you got it. It was R.E.M. And from 1998, a track called Day Sleeper. R.E.M. Well, that's all for now, but please do join me again soon here on your favourite station for more from the A to Z of Pop. Ta-ra!
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5: Keir Starmer is fighting to keep his position as a Labour MP, threatened to mount a leadership challenge unless the cabinet move to oust him. The Prime Minister will use an address on Monday and the King's Speech on Wednesday to mount a fight back after growing numbers of Labour MPs demanded a change at the top of the party. Sir Keir was speaking to the media at AFC Wimbledon.
6: I think we have to set out the path ahead, and that's what I intend to do in coming days, how we rebuild, how we convince people about hope for the future.
5: British passengers from a cruise ship hit by a hantavirus outbreak are said to be taken to a specialist hospital facility in the UK. They're expected to be transferred to the former COVID quarantine unit at Arrow Park Hospital on the Wirral. And singer Charlie XCX has surprised fans by releasing a B-side to her latest single. The new track, shared on social media, comes just a day after her latest release. That's the latest from Radio News Hub. I'm Dave Cronin.
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